century, don't I get my satisfaction? Push for me, and then just catch me, don't I get my satisfaction?

In this infinite expanse, mysteries unfold, echoes of stories yet to be told.

Look at the sky, can you see the light? A distant memory falling down the night. We got so far, close to the end. And one look in your eyes makes me whole again.

All right, starting a helicopter might seem complicated, but that's why we have checklists. Back in the day, these checklists used to be on paper, but thanks to modern technology, we've got an iPad. So let's just go through the process and get this thing started. Weight balance, yes, I did do that. Passengers brief, no, I don't have any passengers, so I don't have to brief them. Seatbelt secure, yes, because you don't want seatbelts, flapping, if the door flies open or something like that.

This used to be on paper, but thanks to modern technology, you've got an iPad. So let's just go through the process and get this thing started. Weight balance, yes, I did do that. Passengers brief, no, I don't have any passengers, so I don't have to brief them. Seatbelt secure, yes, because you don't want seatbelts

Macedon. Where you from? Oh, hold on. Let me rephrase that. Where the fuck you from?

my cha-cha, stipulate my cha-cha, stipulate my cha-cha, stipulate my cha-cha, stipulate my cha-cha, stipulate my cha-cha, stipulate my cha-cha, stipulate my cha-cha.

nice girl in the coupe, so sick, chicken soup. Walk in, kill the room, so sick, chicken soup. Spice girl in the coupe, so sick, chicken soup. Walk in, kill the room, so sick, chicken soup, chicken soup, chicken soup, chicken soup, chicken soup, chicken soup, chicken soup, chicken soup. Chicken soup, chicken soup, chicken soup, chicken soup, chicken soup, chicken soup, chicken soup, chicken soup, chicken soup, chicken soup, chicken soup, chicken soup, chicken soup, chicken soup, 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

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I'm a free man, no?

Alright, listen. 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